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Blake Shelton, Texas, on Taste of Country Nights. Hey, speaking of Texas, while we're under the hood here, I'll play Ella Langley, Choose in Texas. Get ready to do some karaoke, and that's coming up after Luke Combs. It's Beautiful Crazy on Taste of Country Nights. Her day's

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3: 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Hazard, tornado. Source, radar indicated rotation. Impact, flying debris will be dangerous to those caught without shelter. Mobile homes will be damaged or destroyed. Damage to roofs, windows, and vehicles will occur. Tree damage is likely. This tornadic thunderstorm will remain over mainly rural areas of central Mecklenburg County, including the following locations: Baskerville. Take cover now. Move to a basement or an interior room on the lowest floor of a sturdy building. 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If you are outdoors, in a mobile home, or in a vehicle, move to the closest substantial shelter and protect yourself from flying debris. Please report severe weather by calling 757-899-2415, posting to the National Weather Service Wakefield Facebook page, or using @WakefieldWa. Repeating, a tornado warning has been issued until 8:30 p.m. for the following county: Mecklenburg, Virginia.
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If you need a little inspiration to keep you going, I got George Burge and Luke Bryan's Ride, Ride, Ride coming up next, next, next. After Max McNown, it's Better Me For You, Taste of Country Nights. Love

0: Country there from George Burns featuring Luke Bryan on that one. That one is called Ride, Ride, Ride on Taste of Country Nights. Watch out now. The bears are out there. Big old bear. One in Kentucky I just saw broke into a woman's house and ate all of her leftover KFC. This is my kind of bear right there. It was while Kendra was sleeping in her house. The bear shattered her thick glass table trying to get to that KFC so fast. It was a crash so loud that they thought it was a car wreck. She believes that she left the KFC on the table and that lured the bear into her house. It stinks because bears are so cute looking. You just want to scratch their belly, but good Lord, they'll put an end to you real quick. Hang on, slow your roll. Coming up next, Jelly Roll with Need a Favor. Next on Taste of Country Nights.
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Jelly Roll need a favor on Taste of Country Nights. Check this one out. Brand new country from Flatland Cavalry. It's called Never Coming Back, and I just pressed play on it. Now they can't say I'm not doing my job.

0: Taste of Country Nights, Evan Paul with Gary Lavox from Rascal Flatts. Now, of course, you guys retired and then did the comeback tour. Is there ever a date where you see an end to Rascal Flatts, or are you guys back for good?
1: I don't know. I don't know what the Lord has in store, but no, I mean, it really kind of blew my mind that, you know, because after 20 years, just go, you kind of wonder, if you still matter. The tour sold out in like 24 hours, entire tour. And then this year was amazing. Everything was sold out. But we'll do it again next year. So.

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Jordan Davis. That's his latest there with Turn This Truck Around, Taste of Country Nights. Coming up next, we'll talk about country music news. It involves a conversation between Cody Johnson and George Strait. That'll be after MacArthur on Taste of Country Nights. My

New country there from Hardy featuring Tim McGraw, Eric Church, and Morgan Wallen. That one is called MacArthur on Taste of Country Nights. What's happening? It's Evan Paul. Let's get a look at what's trending in country music news at tasteofcountry.com. Cody Johnson just revealed that when he opened up for George Strait in South Carolina not too long ago, George invited him on his bus. They had a 30-minute conversation about cows, you know, animals, country music, guitars, and things like that. But it's something that George said to Cody that rocked Cody's world. So he said he'll never forget this. Check out exactly what George Strait said to Cody Johnson. I've got it for you at tasteofcountry.com.

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Coming up next, Florida-Georgia Line. They say they're going to play some shows for the first time in a while. Next year, we'll play Get Your Shine On next on Taste of Country Nights with Evan Paul.

0: Taste of Country Nights. It's Evan Paul. Our special guest co-host tonight is Gary LaVox from Rascal Flatts. Now, of course, you guys retired and then did the comeback tour. Is there ever a date where you see an end to Rascal Flatts, or are you guys back for good?
1: I don't know. I don't know what the Lord has in store, but no, I mean, it really kind of blew my mind that, you know, because after 20 years, just go, you kind of wonder if, you know, if you still matter, you know, and, you know, the tour sold out in like 24 hours, the entire tour. And then this year was amazing. Everything was sold out, and hopefully we'll do it again next year.
2: So. 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

0: Taste of Country Nights, Evan Paul. I'm about to play Stella Lefty and Boston. I'm hanging out here with Stella. Some people are commenting about the line in the song, "I like it when you're nice to me," wondering why, like, that's a low bar, you know, like, you just want a guy to be nice to you, that's all. Can you explain that to everybody so I don't have to keep trying to?
1: No, I got you. Well, basically, I feel like, for me, like, I've always been attracted to, like, the push and pull. Like, I mean, I feel like so many people are. Like, it's so, there's something that really grabs you when somebody doesn't treat you so great.
0: It's, yeah.
1: You know, which is actually, like, a terrible thing. And so I feel like when I met Vincent, like, it was the first time that I felt like I wanted the PDA. I wanted all the night. Like, you know what I mean? Like, it's such a different dynamic when somebody's actually good to you and treats you well.
0: Okay.
1: And I just think I wasn't used to it. And I was like, wow. I like that. But it is funny. Like, I love the dialogue, like, about, like, how that's the bare minimum and, like, everyone. But I was like, you know what? Like, it doesn't always happen. Like, not everybody is so great and kind. On a

0: New country, love it. Stella Lefty in Boston on Taste of Country Nights with Evan Paul. Our phone number is 888-544-7181. And I'm told Linda is on the phone and she is heated about something.
1: Yeah, I want to say to the guy rolling on 17, he's got a big old truck with some huge tires. You ain't got to drive like that, man. It's already pretty obvious why you got such a big dang truck to make it up for something else. Why, you don't need to go cutting off everybody rolling coal everywhere, man. Come on, now that truck ain't even that big. My husband's truck's a lot bigger than that.
0: No, she didn't hit him with my husband's truck is bigger. Hey, what's up? It's Evan Paul.
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Kicking off your Taste of Country Nights Daily Download. That's Kevin Powers featuring Shaboozy. It's called Move On. All right, here's where we give you a couple brand new country songs played back to back. Usually, I'll peel back the curtain here. Usually, you don't play two brand new songs back to back. You want to play a familiar song, but here at this point in the show, we love to feature two of the best new trending tracks. Here's Hudson Westbrook with Painted You Pretty.

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0: J-Stuff Country Nights. It's Evan Paul. Now, I'm about to play a Toby Keith throwback. Let's go into the Taste of Country Nights interview vault from when we spoke with Toby Keith. I saw that you just bought a house down in Cabo. You spent a lot of time down there. What's the Mexican food like? Where's the best spot?
1: You know what's crazy about Cabo is you get down there and people want to go eat Mexican food. There's not, other than tacos, which are fantastic, by the way. You can get great tacos anywhere. It's hard to find like a great enchilada or a chilorino. There's a couple spots I take people to, but I've been down there 20 years. It's big time seafood. I mean, the seafood's off the chain.

0: Bubba Langley featuring Morgan Wallen. That one's called I Can't Love You Anymore on Taste of Country Nights. You know how sometimes you'll be in a traffic jam? At least for me, I'm always like, what is up there? Like, I would pay to have a drone fly up ahead just for my curiosity to see what's up there. I bet you would never guess this. In New Hampshire, traffic was caused for miles because of an 18-wheeler. It turned over, and in the haul, it was hauling a full cab of squid that they were about to take to get processed. Squid covered the highway, and they had to stop traffic for hours. If only the squid could have been dollar bills falling out of the back of an armored car, right? Hey, coming up next, Shaboozy with good news. Gonna kick us off. Hang on. Taste of Country Nights.
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9: 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Nice.

Shaboozy there with good news on Taste of Country Nights. Zach John King may be new to you, but he's been opening up for Morgan Wallen, getting a lot of exposure in those stadiums. Here he is with Get to Drinkin'.

0: church, drink in my hand.
1: Fox News, I'm Tom Graham. Sailors aboard the USS Abraham Lincoln are heading home after their deployment was repeatedly extended following the start of the conflict with Iran.
2: They're being replaced in the Arabian Sea by the USS George Washington after a deployment that lasted 9 months instead of an expected six, leading to complaints about quality of life and food aboard.
1: Fox's Peter Ducey, the aircraft carrier, is expected to take more than a month to get back to the U.S. The FBI says they stopped a plot to bomb the New York State Capitol in Albany. They claim Jessica Bowie also pledged allegiance to ISIS.
3: As alleged, this defendant was radicalized online and spread messages of hate and violence.
1: John Sarcone is an assistant attorney for the Northern District of New York. He says she attempted to buy explosives from FBI informants. 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

0: got Dylan Scott here on Taste of Country Nights with Evan Paul. What's the last song that that made you cry?
1: Song that made me cry? Probably there's never been a song that made me cry. You know, I'm just not a big crier.
0: Dang, ice cold. Did you cry at your wedding?
1: I did cry at my wedding.
0: There we go. Yeah, he is got some. He's human.
1: I did cry at my wedding. And I told everybody I wasn't, and I did.
0: Yeah. And the kids?
1: What about the kids?
0: Cry when they were born?
1: Oh, they all cried. Yeah.
0: No, you.
1: No, I didn't cry when the kids were born.
0: Whoa.
1: I could have. I got to be a tough guy, man.
0: That's awesome.
1: I'm like 5'10". I got to have some toughness to me, you know?

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Russell Dickerson, that's his biggest song to date, Happened to Me on Taste of Country Nights. Dustin Lynch looking for some love, but it ain't gonna be easy. Here he is with his new one, Easy to Love. Buffy.

0: talk. New country there from Dustin Lynch. That was called Easy to Love on Taste of Country Nights. What's happening? It's Evan Paul. Let's get a look at what's trending in country music news at tasteofcountry.com. Cody Johnson just revealed that when he opened up for George Strait in South Carolina not too long ago, George invited him on his bus. They had a 30-minute conversation about cows, you know, animals, country music, guitars and things like that. But it's something that George said to Cody that rocked Cody's world. So he said he'll never forget this. Check out exactly what George Strait said to Cody Johnson. I've got it for you at tasteofcountry.com.
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0: Taste of Country Nights top three most requested countdown. That is Bailey Zimmerman with Chevy Silverado. In at number two is Morgan Wallen with Been By Now. I got Morgan here with me. Describe the song for me that I'm about to play.
1: I think it's just a song where you're looking at your partner for a while, and you just don't really see it progressing any further, and you just start noticing things, you know, that lets you know that. And it's a little bit of a bittersweet feeling song. You know, the music feels a little happy, but the message is overwhelmingly sad, which is something that's kind of a go-to for me. No need.

0: In at number one, your most requested song still. We're about 4 months into this one. Choosing Texas, Taste of Country Nights. Another week or two at number one for Ella Langley on the Billboard Hot 100 charts is going to make her one of the top songs of all time. Right under Mariah Carey, All I Want for Christmas Is You. Now here's Kane Brown and Miles on it.
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Hey, coming up next, John Morgan is on the way. Also, Morgan Wallen, two Morgans. Next on Taste of Country Nights with Evan Paul.

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3: Fox News, I'm Ted Linder. Police in Philadelphia have named a suspect after residents reported suspicious interactions with an individual wearing a Chucky-style mask.
4: Police now say they have a name to go with the face behind the Chucky mask. Worn by a man who terrorized several people in Philadelphia in the early morning hours last week, he has been identified by police as 22-year-old Zymire Hughes.
3: Police officials say there's an active warrant out for the 22-year-old suspect's arrest. That's Fox's Lauren Green reporting. And the FBI arrested a suspect yesterday stopping a plot to bomb New York State's Capitol in Albany. First Assistant U.S. Attorney for the Northern District of New York, John Sarcone.
5: Jessica Bowie, age 35, of Albany, New York. She's charged with one count of 18 U.S.C. 2339B, attempting to provide material, support, or resources to a designated foreign terrorist organization.
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3: Fox News, I'm Sue Gussman. Federal agents seizing electronics from former Congressman Eric Swalwell at the San Francisco airport and from his home.
4: Sources tell Fox this is part of the ongoing federal probe, possibly in relation to sexual misconduct allegations. Swalwell was cooperative during the airport encounter on Saturday and was not detained or arrested. The FBI is not commenting on this matter. Swalwell faces multiple allegations of sexual assault from several women.
3: Fox's Matt Fan, police identifying the man behind the Chucky Halloween mask accused of terrorizing people in Philadelphia. Philadelphia DA Larry Krasner.
5: Who's scared now? Who's running now? We have reason to know that Zymer Hughes is trying to avoid a warrant for his arrest on misdemeanor and felony charges.
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4: Fox News, I'm Ted Linder. The FBI arrested a suspect Wednesday stopping a plot to bomb New York State Capitol in Albany. First Assistant U.S. Attorney for the Northern District of New York, John Sarcone.
5: Jessica Bowie, age 35, of Albany, New York. She's charged with one count of 18 USC 2339B, attempting to provide material, support, or resources to a designated foreign terrorist organization.
4: Jessica Bowie allegedly planned to flee to Syria. Police in Philly have named a suspect after residents reported suspicious interactions with an individual wearing a Chucky-style mask.
6: Police now say they have a name to go with the face behind the Chucky mask. Worn by a man who terrorized several people in Philadelphia in the early morning hours last week, he has been identified by police as 22-year-old Zymir Hughes.
4: Fox's Lauren Green. 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
3: Fox News, I'm Sue Guzman. The FBI arresting a suspect who they allege was plotting to bomb New York State's Capitol in Albany. First Assistant U.S. Attorney for the Northern District, John Sarcone.
4: Jessica Bowie, age 35, of Albany, New York. She's charged with one count of 18 U.S.C. 2339B, attempting to provide material, support, or resources to a designated foreign terrorist organization.
3: Bowie allegedly considered bombing the White House and even Times Square. U.S. has carried out its first deportations under a new agreement with Liberia, sending 20 deportees to the African nation, which has agreed to accept up to 1,200 people. Charter plane with 8 people on board crashing near a remote radar site in western Alaska. There's no information on the status of the two pilots or passengers. 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
4: Fox News, I'm Sue Guzman. The FBI arresting a suspect who they allege was plotting to bomb New York State's Capitol in Albany. First Assistant U.S. Attorney for the Northern District, John Sarcone.
5: Jessica Bowie, age 35, of Albany, New York. She's charged with one count of 18 U.S.C. 2339B, attempting to provide material, support, or resources to a designated foreign terrorist organization.
4: Bowie allegedly considered bombing the White House and even Times Square. U.S. has carried out its first deportations under a new agreement with Liberia, sending 20 deportees to the African nation, which has agreed to accept up to 1,200 people. Charter plane with 8 people on board crashing near a remote radar site in western Alaska. There's no information on the status of the two pilots or passengers. 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
5: Fox News, I'm Sue Guzman. Federal agents seizing electronics from former California Congressman Eric Swalwell at the San Francisco airport and from his home.
6: Sources tell Fox this is part of the ongoing federal probe, possibly in relation to sexual misconduct allegations. Swalwell was cooperative during the airport encounter on Saturday and was not detained or arrested. The FBI is not commenting on this matter. Swalwell faces multiple allegations of sexual assault from several women.
5: He denies the charges. That's Fox's Matt Finn. Police identifying the man behind the Chucky Halloween mask accused of terrorizing people in Philadelphia. Philadelphia DA Larry Krasner.
7: Who's scared now? Who's running now? We have reason to know that Zymir Hughes is trying to avoid a warrant for his arrest on misdemeanor and felony charges.
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1: 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It's Friday. It's August 21st. Hope you're having a great day. 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Your weather forecast: Northern North Carolina, Southside Virginia, variably to mostly cloudy. Good chance of showers and maybe storms today, high in the upper 80s. 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Alexandra Kay, Florida Georgia Line, Jason Aldean, they're up next. 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

0: U.S. 98.3, number one for new country. Good morning, TGIF. It's Mike Brooks and Company, 6:30 on this Friday, August 21st. Hope you're having a great morning. Right now it's overcast. We've got 72 degrees. Henderson, Oxford, South Boston, South Hill, Clarksville. Check it in right now at 72. Hey, good morning to you, Big Allen Deep.
1: Thank you, Mike. And good Friday morning. The weekend is here, and here's your U.S. 98.3 traffic. U.S. 58 having wide open lanes, making that early morning drive from South Boston, Turbeville to Danville. U.S. 15 having no problems. It's light to steady traffic and building from Red Oak and Clarksville along with the state line through Stovall, Oxford into Creedmoor. Watch your steady lines of traffic in building I-85 from Bracey, Henderson, Oxford through Butner, Creedmoor into Durham. Light traffic along US 1 Highway making your rounds from Henderson, Middleburg, Norlina, Wise up to South Hill. I'm Big Allen D with the US 98.3 traffic, first fast and accurate.
2: Fox News, I'm Sue Guzman. Federal agents seizing electronics from former California Congressman Eric Swalwell at the San Francisco airport and from his home.
3: Sources tell Fox this is part of the ongoing federal probe, possibly in relation to sexual misconduct allegations. Swalwell was cooperative during the airport encounter on Saturday and was not detained or arrested. The FBI is not commenting on this matter. Swalwell faces multiple allegations of sexual assault from several women.
2: He denies the charges. That's Fox's Matt Finn. Police identifying the man behind the Chucky Halloween mask accused of terrorizing people in Philadelphia. Philadelphia DA Larry Krasner.
4: Who's scared now? Who's running now? We have reason to know that Zymir Hughes is trying to avoid a warrant for his arrest on misdemeanor and felony charges.
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8: This is WRAL meteorologist Grant Skinner with the forecast for this morning. We'll have increased cloud cover to start the day with temperatures in the 70s. We'll keep that cloud cover through the afternoon. Then showers and storms become more likely, especially by this evening. Some localized wind damage and localized flooding can't be ruled out. Highs reach the upper 80s to around 90. Some more storms are possible through at least early tonight. Listen here every hour for WRAL forecasts. And when severe weather breaks out, we break in.

0: U.S. 98.3, number one for New Country. Good morning. Welcome to Friday, TGIF. It's 6:42 on this Friday. It's August 21st with Mike Brooks and Company. Today is National Senior Citizens Day. We have 14 days until we kick off Labor Day weekend. Your weather forecast on this Friday, northern North Carolina, southside Virginia, variably to mostly cloudy today and tonight. Chance of showers and maybe storms. These storms could be severe. Stay tuned to U.S. 98.3. When severe weather breaks out, we break in. High today in the upper 80s, low tonight in the upper 60s. It's overcast and 72 currently. Henderson, Oxford, South Boston, South Hill, Clarksville, Chase City, Virgilina, Stovall, Bullock, Cokesbury, Dabney checks in right now at 72. NASCAR this weekend, New Hampshire Motor Speedway. You've got the Truck Series tomorrow at 1:30. The Cup Series coming up Sunday at 3 p.m. Hey, if you love the country music legends, tune in tomorrow night, 7 to midnight. It's Saturday Night Country Legends right here on U.S. 98.3. Luke Combs, Brett Young, and Jordan Davis on the way next. It's 6:43.
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3: Fox News, I'm Ted Linder. A charter aircraft carrying 8 people crashed at a remote radar site in western Alaska Thursday, killing all on board, according to the U.S. military. The crash happening at Cape Newenham long-range radar site airport, about 450 miles west of Anchorage. And they have a long sail ahead of them, but those aboard the USS Abraham Lincoln are heading home after being at sea since late last year.
4: American sailors aboard the USS Abraham Lincoln are finally starting a 13,000-mile, month-long journey back home to San Diego. They're being replaced in the Arabian Sea by the USS George Washington after a deployment that lasted 9 months instead of an expected 6, leading to complaints about quality of life and food aboard. This is happening as the Iran war enters a new phase. And that might mean no more big bombs.
3: Fox's Peter Doozy. The president says the U.S. is launching an economic war against Iran. 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
5: The U.S. 98.3 traffic. This time showing some building traffic that continues at traveling U.S. 1 Capitol Boulevard between Franklinton, Youngsville, Wake Forest, and Raleigh. Watch for some steady traffic and building NC-39 between Townsville, Henderson, Epson, and the Lewisburg. Heavy traffic, minor slowdowns, NC-98 between Durham and Wake Forest. Watch for steady traffic along U.S. 58 between South Hill, Boyden, over Bugs Island, into Clarksville to South Boston. I'm Big Alan D with the U.S. 98.3 traffic, first fast and accurate.
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9: This is WRAL meteorologist Grant Skinner with the forecast for this morning. We'll have increased cloud cover to start the day with temperatures in the 70s. We'll keep that cloud cover through the afternoon. Then showers and storms become more likely, especially by this evening. Some localized wind damage and localized flooding can't be ruled out. Highs reach the upper 80s to around 90. Some more storms are possible through at least early tonight. Listen here every hour for WRAL forecasts. And when severe weather breaks out, we break in.
8: Right now, it's overcast and breezy, 72. Henderson, Oxford, South Boston, South Hill, Clarksville at 72.

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1: 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It's 7:11 TGIF Friday. It's Mike Brooks and Company on this August 21st. 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Your weather forecast on this Friday. Northern North Carolina, Southside Virginia. Have the umbrella handy. Variably to mostly cloudy today and tonight. Good chance of showers and maybe storms mixed in. Those storms could be severe. Stay tuned. When severe weather breaks out, we break in. High today, upper 80s. Low tonight in the upper 60s. It's overcast right now, 72. Henderson, Oxford, South Boston, South Hill. Clarksville, check it in right now at 72. So tomorrow is National Tooth Fairy Day. With that said, 33% of kids go to bed early when expecting a visit from the tooth fairy.

0: The average value of a single lost tooth during the past year increased by a whopping 17%. So last year, the Tooth Fairy was handing out $5 per tooth. Now it's $5.84. Inflation, baby. That's the first year. Big increase since 2023. By the way, 32% of kids received that gift of about $5 or more last year from the Tooth Fairy. Happy National Tooth Fairy Day coming up tomorrow. Up next today, we've got Chris Jansen, Luke Bryan, and Joe Nichols. It's 7:13.
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0: 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Good morning, 7:30. Mike Brooks and Company on this Friday, TGIF, August 21st. Right now, 72, it's overcast. Henderson, Oxford, Clarksville, 72 South Boston, 72 South Hill. Hey, good morning to you, Big Allen D.
1: Thank you, Mike, and good Friday morning. The weekend is upon us, and here's your US 98.3 traffic. Some thick traffic causing minor slowdowns, heavy along NC-50, making that morning drive from Creedmoor to Raleigh. Watch for some steady traffic along US 58, east and westbound lanes from Clarksville, South Boston, Turbeville into Danville, where traffic increases. Heavy traffic along US 1 Capitol Boulevard. Some stop and go from Youngsville, Wake Forest to the Beltline I-440 merge. I-85 with steady to moderate lines of traffic from Henderson, Oxford, Butner, Creedmoor over Falls Lake into Durham. The US 98.3 traffic, a service of Whitco Termite and Pest Control, the Bug Professionals, and don't forget to check them out online at WhitcoBugWarriors.com. 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
3: Fox News, I'm Sue Gussman. President Trump spilling the tea on Iran on the radio show of his former lawyer, Michael Cohen, on 77 WABC in New York, explaining the reason the U.S. got involved in a military conflict.
4: They were exactly 2 weeks away from having a nuclear weapon, and that's why I had to do it, because you cannot let them have that kind of a weapon.
3: He says, has the United States not stepped in, Iran would have attacked Israel. Police have identified the man behind the Chucky Halloween mask accused of terrorizing people in Philadelphia. Philadelphia DA Larry Krasner.
5: Who's scared now? Who's running now? We have reason to know that Zymir Hughes is trying to avoid a warrant for his arrest on misdemeanor and felony charges.
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9: This is WRAL meteorologist Grant Skinner with the forecast for this morning. We'll have increased cloud cover to start the day with temperatures in the 70s. We'll keep that cloud cover through the afternoon. Then showers and storms become more likely, especially by this evening. Some localized wind damage and localized flooding can't be ruled out. Highs reach the upper 80s to around 90. Some more storms are possible through at least early tonight. Listen here every hour for WRAL forecasts, and when severe weather breaks out, we break in.

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1: 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August 21st, Mega Millions jackpot, $113 million tonight. Powerball jackpot tomorrow night is $68 million. Your weather forecast on this Friday. Northern North Carolina, Southside Virginia, variably to mostly cloudy today and tonight. Chance of showers. We could have storms mixed in. Storms could be severe. Rain could be heavy at times. Stay tuned to U.S. 98.3 for WREL weather updates. When severe weather breaks out, we break in. Your high today in the upper 80s. Low tonight, upper 60s. 72 overcast across the board. Henderson, Oxford, South Boston, South Hill, Clarksville, Riverdale, Stovall, Bullock, Butner, Creedmoor, and Leesburg. Checking in right now, 72. NASCAR in New Hampshire this weekend. You've got the Truck Series tomorrow, 1:30 p.m., and the Cup Series coming up Sunday at 3 p.m. for NASCAR. 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
1: 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Kacey Musgraves, 38. Usain Bolt is 40. Jim McMahon is 67 from the NFL. And Kim Cattrall is 70. Happy birthday. Checking out local celebrities on this August 21st. Dana Newman of STEM. George Hoyle of Henderson. Deb Williams in Oxford. Coming up tomorrow, the 22nd. Renee Wiggins of Butner. Bill Tippett in Henderson. And then coming up Sunday, the 23rd. Danny Pee Wee Pittard of Clarksville. He'll be 65 Sunday in Clarksville. Kenny Forbes of Bullock and Gary Baird in Berea on Sunday. Happy birthday this weekend, everybody. 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
4: Fox News, I'm CJ Papa. A military charter aircraft with eight people on board crashes in western Alaska at a remote radar site,
5: killing everyone on board. Two pilots, six passengers were on that plane. This incident happened at Cape Newenham, and the jet took off from Anchorage. Cause of this crash being investigated by the FAA and the NTSB.
4: Fox's Todd Pyro reporting the U.S. Army Corps of Engineers confirming it chartered the flight and two of its employees on board are dead. The defense in the Lindsey Clancy trial could rest its case today. She's the Massachusetts mother accused of killing her three little kids. There's no indication she will testify. President Trump travels to South Carolina today to boost the campaign of interim Senator Darlene Graham ahead of Tuesday's special primary runoff election. She faces Congressman Ralph Norman. The winner heads to the November midterms. 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
6: The U.S. 98.3 traffic. At this time, showing steady to moderate lines of traffic. NC-39 between Townsville, Henderson, Gilbert, Epson, Ingleside, then the Lewisburg to Bunn. Watch for heavy traffic and minor slowdowns of traveling US-15-501 between Durham and Chapel Hill. US-58 with steady traffic from Clarksville, Boynton, South Hill, La Crosse, Brynax, eastbound into Lawrenceville to the I-95 interchange in Emporia. Heavy lines of traffic along I-540 east and westbound between the US 1 Capitol Boulevard interchange and the I-40 interchange in the Raleigh area. Virginia Route 92 having no problems. Clear lanes from Boynton up to Chase City. I'm Big Alan D with the U.S. 98.3 traffic, first fast and accurate.
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10: This is WRAL meteorologist Grant Skinner with the forecast for this morning. We'll have increased cloud cover to start the day with temperatures in the 70s. We'll keep that cloud cover through the afternoon. Then showers and storms become more likely, especially by this evening. Some localized wind damage and localized flooding can't be ruled out. Highs reach the upper 80s to around 90. Some more storms are possible through at least early tonight. Listen here every hour for WRAL forecasts. And when severe weather breaks out, we break in.
9: Right now it's overcast. We've got 72, Henderson, Oxford, South Boston, South Hill. Clarksville checking in at 72. I threw-

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1: 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Welcome to Friday 8:13, and well, it might pour today. Have the umbrella handy. Your weather forecast for northern North Carolina, Southside Virginia, variably to mostly cloudy today and tonight. There's a chance of showers and maybe storms. Rain could be heavy at times. Storms could be severe. Stay tuned to U.S. 98.3, a WREL weather updates. When severe weather breaks out, we break in. Your high today, upper 80s. Low tonight, upper 60s. Carr Lake level, 292.2. Right now, it's overcast and 72. Henderson, Oxford, South Boston, South Hill, 72 right now in Clarksville. Let's find out what happened back in the day with Mike Brooks and Company on this August 21st. 148 years ago, the year was 1878, the American Bar Association was founded in Saratoga, New York, by 75 lawyers from 20 states. It was on the state 139 years ago, 1887. Dan Casey struck out in the ninth inning of a baseball game against the New York Giants. Thus inspired the poem, Casey at Bat, right? 67 years ago, 1959, Hawaii was admitted as the 50th state of the Union. And it was on the state 39 years ago, 1987. Dirty Dancing, starring Jennifer Grey and Patrick Swayze, hit movie theaters. You know what I'm going to say, right? Nobody puts baby in a corner. And that's what happened on this date back in the day. Ella Langley, Russell Dickerson, and Kane Brown up next. It's 8:15.
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0: News. I'm CJ Papa. A military charter aircraft with 8 people on board crashes in western Alaska at a remote radar site,
1: killing everyone on board. 2 pilots, 6 passengers were on that plane. This incident happened at Cape Newenham, and the jet took off from Anchorage. Cause of this crash being investigated by the FAA and the NTSB.
0: Fox's Todd Pyro reporting the U.S. Army Corps of Engineers confirming it chartered the flight and 2 of its employees on board are dead. The defense in the Lindsey Clancy trial could rest its case today. She's the Massachusetts mother accused of killing her 3 little kids. There's no indication she will testify. President Trump travels to South Carolina today to boost the campaign of interim Senator Darlene Graham ahead of Tuesday's special primary runoff election. She faces Congressman Ralph Norman. The winner heads to the November midterms. 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
2: The U.S. 98.3 traffic at this time, showing some steady traffic along U.S. 501 from Roxborough up to South Boston, Halifax, Volans, Bricknell into Lynchburg. Steady to moderate lines of traffic, I-85 north and southbound lanes between South Hill, Henderson, Oxford, Creedmoor into Durham, where traffic increases headed into Hillsboro. Normal slowdown, stiff traffic along U.S. 401 from Lewisburg, Roseville, Wake Forest into Raleigh. Watch for steady traffic. U.S. 360 between South Boston, Clover, Keysville, northbound into the Richmond area. Steady to moderate lines of traffic. NC-96 between Virgilina and Oak Hill, down through Oxford, Wilton, Brassfield, into Youngsville. I'm Big Alan D with the U.S. 98.3 traffic, First Fast and Accurate.
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7: This is WRAL meteorologist Grant Skinner with the forecast for this morning. We'll have increased cloud cover to start the day with temperatures in the 70s. We'll keep that cloud cover through the afternoon. Then showers and storms become more likely, especially by this evening. Some localized wind damage and localized flooding can't be ruled out. Highs reach the upper 80s to around 90. Some more storms are possible through at least early tonight. Listen here every hour for WRAL forecasts. And when severe weather breaks out, we break in.
6: Right now it's overcast. We've got 72. Henderson, Oxford, South Boston, South Hill. Clarksville, checking in 72. 8:34 Friday.

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0: 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Yes. 8:40, 20 away from 9. Finally, it's Friday. My favorite time of the year is Friday. It's August 21st, National Senior Citizens Day. Your weather forecast on this Friday: Northern North Carolina, Southside Virginia, variably to mostly cloudy today and tonight. Chance of showers, maybe storms. Rain could be heavy at times. Storms could be severe. Stay tuned to U.S. 98.3. When severe weather breaks out, we break in with WREL weather updates. High today in the upper 80s, low tonight upper 60s, 72. Overcast, Henderson, Oxford, South Boston, South Hill, Clarksville, checking in 72. Carr Lake level this morning, 292.2. You know who else loves Friday? Cousin Carl is in the house on a Friday.
1: Yeehaw, yeehaw. Hey there, Mike Brooks.
0: Hey, Carl.
1: Well, it's good to see you.
0: And good to see you, too.
1: I gotta tell you, me and Booger took my car over to Cooter's Car Service to get an oil change the other day.
0: Okay.
1: When I went back to pick it up, I was told the keys had been locked inside.
0: Uh-oh.
1: I went to the service department and found a mechanic working feverishly to unlock the driver's side door.
0: Right.
1: Well, I walked around over to the passenger side door, and I found out that it was unlocked.
0: Okay.
1: I said, hey, buddy, this side's open. He said, well, I know. I already did that side.
0: Yeah.
1: Oh, boy, they ain't too bright over there at Cooter's.
0: Nope.
1: Y'all have a good day.
0: It's 8:42 on your Friday. Shania Twain, Zach John King, Gabby Barrett up next.
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6: This is WRAL meteorologist Grant Skinner with the forecast for this morning. We'll have increased cloud cover to start the day with temperatures in the 70s. We'll keep that cloud cover through the afternoon. Then showers and storms become more likely, especially by this evening. Some localized wind damage and localized flooding can't be ruled out. Highs reach the upper 80s to around 90. Some more storms are possible through at least early tonight. Listen here every hour for WRAL forecasts. And when severe weather breaks out, we break in.

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1: 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Good morning, TGIF. It's Mike Brooks and Company. It's Friday. It's August 21st. Hope you're having a great day. Your Mega Millions jackpot tonight, $113 million. 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Your weather forecast, Northern North Carolina, Southside Virginia. It's variably to mostly cloudy today and tonight. Chance of showers, maybe storms. Those storms could be severe. Stay tuned to U.S. 98.3. When severe weather breaks out, we break in. High today, upper 80s. Low tonight in the upper 60s. Car Lake level this morning, 292.2. Hey, join me and Big Allen D coming up Sunday. It's your number one beach music party. Carolina Ocean Drive this Sunday from 1 to 7. Up next on your Friday, Luke Combs, George Strait, and Kenny Chesney. 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
5: This is WRAL meteorologist Grant Skinner with the forecast for this morning. We'll have increased cloud cover to start the day with temperatures in the 70s. We'll keep that cloud cover through the afternoon. Then showers and storms become more likely, especially by this evening. Some localized wind damage and localized flooding can't be ruled out. Highs reach the upper 80s to around 90. Some more storms are possible through at least early tonight. Listen here every hour for WRAL forecasts. And when severe weather breaks out, we break in.
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1: U.S. 98.3, number one for new country. Good morning, TGIF. It's Mike Brooks and Company Friday. It's August 21st. Today, National Senior Citizens Day. We have 14 days until we kick off Labor Day weekend. Your weather forecast for northern North Carolina, Southside Virginia. It's going to be variably to mostly cloudy today and tonight. Chance of showers and maybe storms. Storms could be severe. Stay tuned to U.S. 98.3. When severe weather breaks out, we break in. High today, upper 80s. Low tonight in the upper 60s. Your car lake level this morning, 292.2. 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It's Saturday Night Country Legends right here on U.S. 98.3. Kelly kicks off a 52-minute music hour up next. She's got Blake Shelton, Josh Ross, Cole Swindell, and more. Later today, my buddy Justin Lloyd. He'll take you home with the afternoon show from 3 to 7. Have a wonderful weekend and a fantastic Friday. TGIF.
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4: News. I'm Therese Crowley. President Trump brings the beef to a campaign rally in Myrtle Beach for Senator Darlene Graham, who's focused on affordability. Fox's Aisha Hazmi.
5: The president already putting out some midterm messaging this morning to voters who are concerned and worried about higher prices of food and gasoline. The president announcing he just struck a deal to lower the price of ground beef. This is the Truth Social he just posted, writing that as we work to rebuild the herd and help our ranchers for the next 90 days, the United States will allow up to 300,000 metric tons of product for ground beef to be imported with no out-of-quota tariff.
4: The Lindsay Clancy defense prepares to wrap after three witnesses described her hearing a man's voice telling her to kill her three children, but the prosecution questions, why was that never written in their notes? America's listening to Fox

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I am Kelly. I'm going to get you through the rest of this workday with great music starting now with Jason Aldean.

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1: US 98.3, number one for new country. 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It's a 52-minute music hour. I'm going to kick it off with Carrie Underwood in just a few minutes.
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5: At a remote radar site, killing everyone on board. Two pilots, six passengers were on that plane.
4: U.S. Army Corps of Engineers chartered that flight and put out a statement that two...
6: Gonna be all right. 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
5: Night. Killing everyone on board. Two pilots, six passengers were on that plane.
4: U.S. Army Corps of Engineers chartered that flight and put out a statement that two of the eight people killed were Army Corps employees. President Trump visits Myrtle Beach.
7: Hometown of Middletown, Ohio. It's meant to be a kickoff for more political travel as the administration looks to sharpen its message on the economy ahead of the midterms.
4: That's Fox's Madeline Rivera reporting. And the trial of Lindsay Clancy, the Massachusetts mom, admitted to killing her three children. Her defense plans to rest after testimony of a psychiatrist who has studied why parents kill their kids. 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
1: 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Let's take a short break. Got your weather forecast in there. Then Taylor Swift, George Burge, Gavin Adcock, just to name a few of the artists headed your way.
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3: This is WRAL meteorologist Grant Skinner with the forecast for this morning. We'll have increased cloud cover to start the day with temperatures in the 70s. We'll keep that cloud cover through the afternoon. Then showers and storms become more likely, especially by this evening. Some localized wind damage and localized flooding can't be ruled out. Highs reach the upper 80s to around 90. Some more storms are possible through at least early tonight. Listen here every hour for WRAL forecasts. And when severe weather breaks out, we break in.
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0: News. I'm CJ Papa. Small plane crashes in western Alaska. Fox's Todd Pyro.
1: At a remote radar site, killing everyone on board. Two pilots, six passengers were on that plane.
0: U.S. Army Corps of Engineers chartered that flight and put out a statement that two of the eight people killed were Army Corps employees. President Trump visits Myrtle Beach, South Carolina today, supporting interim Senator Darlene Graham while
2: Vice President J.D. Vance, meantime, is heading to his hometown of Middletown, Ohio. It's meant to be a kickoff for more political travel as the administration looks to sharpen its message on the economy ahead of the midterms.
0: That's Fox's Madeline Rivera reporting. And the trial of Lindsay Clancy, the Massachusetts mom, admitted to killing her three children. Her defense plans to rest after testimony of a psychiatrist who has studied why parents kill their kids. 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

0: US 98.3 is number one for new country. I'm Kelly. Quickly gonna deliver the motherly lecture today. Don't drink and drive. It's dumb, it's dangerous, and potentially deadly. 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Please don't drink and drive. And take us along. We like to party too. Ahead, I've got music from Ella Langley, Maren Morris, and Kenny Chesney. Plus, I got your weekend weather forecast.
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4: This is WRAL, meteorologist Grant Skinner, with the forecast for this morning. We'll have increased cloud cover to start the day with temperatures in the 70s. We'll keep that cloud cover through the afternoon. Then showers and storms become more likely, especially by this evening. Some localized wind damage and localized flooding can't be ruled out. Highs reach the upper 80s to around 90. Some more storms are possible through at least early tonight. Listen here every hour for WRAL forecasts, and when severe weather breaks out, we break in.
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0: U.S. 98.3, number one for new country. It's Kelly just kind of hanging out with you. Coming up, I got some cool stuff from Keith Urban and Josh Ross and George Burge. He's going to be starting a 52-minute music hour in just a few minutes.
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4: Fox News, I'm CJ Papa. Small plane crashes in western Alaska. 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
5: At a remote radar site, killing everyone on board. Two pilots, six passengers were on that plane.
4: U.S. Army Corps of Engineers charted that flight and put out a statement that two of the eight people killed were Army Corps employees. President Trump visits Myrtle Beach, South Carolina today, supporting interim Senator Darlene Graham while
6: Vice President J.D. Vance, meantime, is heading to his hometown of Middletown, Ohio. It's meant to be a kickoff for more political travel as the administration looks to sharpen its message on the economy ahead of the midterms.
4: That's Fox's Madeline Rivera reporting. In the trial of Lindsay Clancy, a Massachusetts mom admitted to killing her three children. Her defense plans to rest after testimony of a psychiatrist who has studied why parents kill their kids. 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

0: 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Hey, stay close. 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Lots of music. Zach John King, Thomas Rhett, Chris Lane, and a whole bunch more right around the corner.
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8: This is WRAL meteorologist Grant Skinner with the forecast for this morning. We'll have increased cloud cover to start the day with temperatures in the 70s. We'll keep that cloud cover through the afternoon. Then showers and storms become more likely, especially by this evening. Some localized wind damage and localized flooding can't be ruled out. Highs reach the upper 80s to around 90. Some more storms are possible through at least early tonight. Listen here every hour for WRAL forecasts. And when severe weather breaks out, we break in.
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3: Fox News, I'm CJ Papa. Small plane crashes in western Alaska. Fox's Todd Pyro.
4: At a remote radar site, killing everyone on board. Two pilots, six passengers were on that plane.
3: U.S. Army Corps of Engineers chartered that flight and put out a statement that two of the eight people killed were Army Corps employees. President Trump visits Myrtle Beach, South Carolina today, supporting interim Senator Darlene Graham while
5: Vice President J.D. Vance, meantime, is heading to his hometown of Middletown, Ohio. It's meant to be a kickoff for more political travel as the administration looks to sharpen its message on the economy ahead of the midterms.
3: That's Fox's Madeline Rivera reporting. In the trial of Lindsay Clancy, the Massachusetts mom admitted to killing her three children. Her defense plans to rest after testimony of a psychiatrist who has studied why parents kill their kids. 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
1: 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Man, I hope you're having a great Friday. BB Rex, Jason Aldean, they're ahead. Here's Michael Ray. Yeah.

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2: 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It's Kelly, glad to have you along. Brandon Lake, Shania Twain, Lainey Wilson, they're all ahead, and so is your weekend weather forecast.
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8: This is WRAL meteorologist Grant Skinner with the forecast for this morning. We'll have increased cloud cover to start the day with temperatures in the 70s. We'll keep that cloud cover through the afternoon. Then showers and storms become more likely, especially by this evening. Some localized wind damage and localized flooding can't be ruled out. Highs reach the upper 80s to around 90. Some more storms are possible through at least early tonight. Listen here every hour for WRAL forecasts. And when severe weather breaks out, we break in.
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0: 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I am Kelly, and it's time for me to go. Justin is up next. 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He's got tunes. He's got funnies. 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
4: Fox News, I'm CJ Papa. Small plane crashes in western Alaska. Fox's Todd Pyro.
5: At a remote radar site, killing everyone on board. Two pilots, six passengers were on that plane.
4: U.S. Army Corps of Engineers chartered that flight and put out a statement that two of the eight people killed were Army Corps employees. President Trump visits Myrtle Beach, South Carolina today, supporting interim Senator Darlene Graham Wall.
6: Vice President J.D. Vance, meantime, is heading to his hometown of Middletown, Ohio. It's meant to be a kickoff for more political travel as the administration looks to sharpen its message on the economy ahead of the midterms.
4: That's Fox's Madeline Rivera reporting. And the trial of Lindsay Clancy, a Massachusetts mom, admitted to killing her three children. Her defense plans to rest after testimony of a psychiatrist who has studied why parents kill their kids. 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

0: 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I ain't saying.
1: US 98.3, number one for new country. Happy finally Friday. I'm Justin Lloyd, and I know you are ready to wrap up the work week. The weekend is almost here. Hang in there. Let's finish out the work day with some good tunes. Dustin Lynch, Drew Baldridge, and Alexandra Kay right now. Lauren

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1: 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We're US 98.3. You're with Justin Lloyd, and this is the evening show. Boots Scootin' and Boogieing through that 3 o'clock hour with a little more pep in our step, being that it is finally Friday. So I was reading online, you know, Friday is a day where a lot of people call out. I'm not saying they're not sick, but I'm also not saying that a three-day weekend isn't the best. So a poll asked, have you ever pretended to be sick to get out of work or school? And 54% admitted that yes, they have, while 36% claimed that they've never done that. I think that 36% was just scared that their manager was going to figure out who was involved in the poll. Old Dominion, Taylor Swift, and Brett Young, they're on the way after your forecast next. You're on US 98.3.
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5: This is WRAL meteorologist Grant Skinner with the forecast for this morning. We'll have increased cloud cover to start the day with temperatures in the 70s. We'll keep that cloud cover through the afternoon. Then showers and storms become more likely, especially by this evening. Some localized wind damage and localized flooding can't be ruled out. Highs reach the upper 80s to around 90. Some more storms are possible through at least early tonight. Listen here every hour for WRAL forecasts. And when severe weather breaks out, we break in.
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US 98.3. I'm Justin Lloyd. You're on the evening show, and you know I roll out around 7 o'clock, but when I go, there is not a single reason to follow me out. In fact, stick around. Evan Paul has got you covered with all of your favorite country artists. We're talking the Taste of Country Nights, weeknights at 7, right here on US 98.3.

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1: US 98.3, we are at the bottom of that 3 o'clock hour for the evening show. I'm Justin Lloyd. Happy Friday. It is the 21st of August, and if you sit tight, I got you 52 minutes of music. We got it packed. Back-to-back Luke, that's right, Luke Combs, Luke Bryan. We also got Megan Maroney and Russell Dickerson and more of your favorites on the way next.
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5: Fox News, I'm John Saucier. Vice President J.D. Vance speaking today in his hometown of Middletown, Ohio, in support of the Trump administration's economic agenda.
6: Not saying it's going to be easy or it's all going to happen overnight, but in just 18 months, we have seen an explosion of rebuilding in the American heartland. We have seen trillions, with a T, trillions of new dollars of investment pour into the United States of America.
5: Well, President Trump warns that the most crushing economic operation ever against Iran is the war in the Middle East continues to escalate. Tornadoes in Long Island and Queens last night, flooding and severe weather targeting that area of New York. Nassau County Executive Bruce Blakeman's running for New York governor.
7: We're very, very fortunate, again, that nobody was injured, that there were no casualties. This was a major weather event.
5: Blakeman has declared a state of emergency last night. America is listening to Fox News. We'll be right back.

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1: Number one for New Country. We're US 98.3. You're with Justin Lloyd, and it's a little past four. Finally, Friday, finally here. My goodness, it's the 21st of August, and I know you're ready to kick off that weekend. Let's wrap up the workday with good stuff from Lauren Elena, the Eli Young Band, and Jelly Roll right now, Taylor Swift. See?

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1: U.S. 98.3, we are cruising through the 4 o'clock hour on a finally Friday, the 21st of August. I'm Justin Lloyd, hopefully enjoying this cooler weather, too. I think yesterday the high was 94. Today was high was like, what, 84? A 10-degree difference? Man, I'm telling you. So I missed the holiday yesterday. Yesterday was National Radio Day. Did you know 66% of people listen to the radio every day? 56% of women and 35% of men sing along to the radio, and almost 9% say stations don't play enough commercials and should have more. That's a statistic I wouldn't have seen coming. Coming up, we've got more of your favorites. We'll crank it up with Jelly Roll, Thomas Rhett, and Dan and Shay after your forecast.

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4: This is WRAL meteorologist Kat Campbell with a forecast for tonight. Showers and thunderstorms remain likely early, then it's mostly cloudy. Patchy fog can't be entirely ruled out with lows in the upper 60s. Saturday, it's mostly cloudy. Highs only reach the low to mid 80s with a slight chance of a pop-up storm. It's drier Sunday with highs in the mid 80s. Listen here every hour for WRAL forecasts, and when severe weather breaks out, we break in.
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0: Number one for new country. You're locked into US 98.3 with Justin Lloyd, sitting at the bottom of the 4 o'clock hour, wrapping up the workday and hopefully ready for the weekend. It is the 21st of August, and it's hard to believe we're that close to moving into September. Coming up, we'll crank up some Shaboozy, Parker McCollum, and Luke Combs with 52 minutes of music right after this.
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3: News. I'm Tom Graham. The defense has rested in Lindsay Clancy's Massachusetts murder trial. She's accused of killing her three children, but was also experiencing postpartum psychosis.
4: The defense rested with psychiatrist Dr. Philip Resnick. He is the leading expert on what's called filicide cases, or cases where parents kill their children. Resnick testified that Lindsay heard a male voice that commanded her to kill her three children and herself.
3: Fox's Brian Yenis in Plymouth. Vice President J.D. Vance delivering remarks in his hometown of Middletown, Ohio today, speaking in support of the Trump administration's America First economic agenda.
5: Just 18 months, we have seen an explosion of rebuilding in the American heartland.
3: And Democrats have been critical of the Trump administration over inflation, claiming they would bring prices down. 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
1: We're US 98.3. I'm Justin Lloyd, and you're on the evening show. Sounds like my voice wants to go out on me. My goodness, when you use your voice for a living, every once in a while, it requests a day off, but very last minute. Anyways, luckily you don't have to listen to me yammer on too much. We're all about the music, and we've got a lot of it. Some Dylan Scott, Blake Shelton on the way. Also, your dumb criminal news here in just a bit right now. The late, great Mr. Toby Keith.
2: We got losers, chain smokers and boozers, and we got yuppies, we got bikers, and we've got...

0: US 98.3 with Justin Lloyd. You're on the evening show as we make our way to the 5 o'clock hour in time for a little dumb criminal news. So where do you think we're headed today? Well, not Florida. My goodness. It's been about, what, like 2 weeks since we've had a dumb criminal news story out of Florida? If you're not familiar, we give Florida a hard time because 9 out of 10 dumb criminal news stories come out of Florida, but not as of the last few weeks. So a 45-year-old USPS worker in Iowa who loves Menards was arrested for stealing Menards rebates from people's mail and redeeming them herself. She was charged with theft. I mean, I'm sure that is tempting, but, you know, your job's to deliver the mail, not to keep the mail. Coming up, Alla Langley, Taylor Swift, and Jordan Davis after you forecast. Next, you're on US 98.3. Yeah, it's a big deal. Don't go messing with people's mail.
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5: This is WRAL meteorologist Kat Campbell with a forecast for tonight. Showers and thunderstorms remain likely early, then it's mostly cloudy. Patchy fog can't be entirely ruled out with lows in the upper 60s. Saturday, it's mostly cloudy. Highs only reach the low to mid 80s with a slight chance of a pop-up storm. It's drier Sunday with highs in the mid 80s. Listen here every hour for WRAL forecasts, and when severe weather breaks out, we break in.
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I'm Justin Lloyd, and you know, getting you home in the evenings, it's an easy task, especially to put a smile on your face because, well, the day's over. You're going to go home and relax. However, getting you up and moving with a smile on your face, now that's a challenge. And for that, we've got the man for the job, the one and only, my man, Mr. Mike Brooks. It's Mike Brooks and Company's Most Music in the Morning, every weekday morning on US 98.3.

0: We're number one for new country. You're locked into US 98.3 with Justin Lloyd sitting comfortably at the bottom of that 5 o'clock hour, feeling pretty good and ready to wrap up the work week. Coming up, 52 minutes of music to make that Friday ride home even better. Taylor Swift, Nate Smith, also Russell Dickerson after this.
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4: Fox News, I'm John Saucier. Vice President J.D. Vance returning to his hometown of Middletown, Ohio, speaking to supporters at an Ohio steel plant where his grandfather once worked and making this appeal to the voters.
5: To stand on your own conscience, to vote for patriots, to vote for people who are going to fight for you, to vote for John Houston for the United States Senate and for Vivek for the governor of Ohio.
4: Well, President Trump won the state of Ohio all three times he ran for office. New York State gubernatorial candidate Bruce Blakeman speaking on Fox about illegal immigration to the state, blasting the state's sanctuary status and its effect on taxpayers.
6: The only way to end it is to end our sanctuary state status. We've not only let them in, but we now give them $8 billion.
4: His comments on the Ingram angle, the state currently has protections for immigrants against ICE operations and, again, is sanctuary state status. America's listening to Fox News.

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1: We're US 98.3 and you're with Justin Lloyd for the evening show as we make our way into the 6 o'clock hour, the home stretch, the last hour you've got me, but hey, we'll certainly make it count. I know you're ready to get home and get that weekend underway. Jason Aldean, Dustin Lynch, and Scotty McCreary on the way. Let's kick it off with a little Luke Bryan.

0: Dustin Lynch, where it's at.
1: We're US 98.3, you with Justin Lloyd for the evening show, moving through the 6 o'clock hour. Feeling pretty good out there, too. 10-degree cooler high for today. Certainly welcome. It's the 21st of August, and I was reading online where apparently, you know, we got more people freaking out over AI. A study has been asking Americans every year whether they're more excited or concerned about AI. And this year, the group that's least freaked out by AI is people ages 50 to 64. Yeah, when you meet people that age, you know, I think it's just, you know, living a lifetime. They just, they're just going with it. They're like, hey, whatever happens, happens. So, yeah, I will say this past year, I've started utilizing AI a lot more. I'm still very terrified of it, and I'm still very nice to it. So the day it tries to take over the planet, it'll remember that. But I have been using it more. Toby Keith, Ella Langley, and Morgan Wallen on the way after your forecast next on US 98.3.
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1: This is WRAL meteorologist Kat Campbell with a forecast for tonight. Showers and thunderstorms remain likely early, then it's mostly cloudy. Patchy fog can't be entirely ruled out with lows in the upper 60s. Saturday, it's mostly cloudy. Highs only reach the low to mid 80s with a slight chance of a pop-up storm. It's drier Sunday with highs in the mid 80s. Listen here every hour for WRAL forecasts, and when severe weather breaks out, we break in.
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1: US 98.3. I'm Justin Lloyd. You're on the evening show, and you know I roll out around 7 o'clock, but when I go, there is not a single reason to follow me out. In fact, stick around. Evan Paul has got you covered with all of your favorite country artists. We're talking the Taste of Country Nights, weeknights at 7, right here on US 98.3.

0: US 98.3. I'm Justin Lloyd, and well, that'll do it for me. Thank you so much for making me a part of your wrap-up to the work week. I hope you'll join me tomorrow, myself and my daughter Eloise, for the Saturday Night Legends. We're talking the greatest country hits of all time, 7 to midnight. It's a good time, and I hope you'll join us. In the meantime, I got to get out of here. The Taste of Country Nights crew coming up next. Please keep it locked in. Be good. Be safe. Get yourself out there. Go be nice to someone. Have a wonderful weekend. I'll see you soon.
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4: Fox News, I'm Tom Graham. Vice President J.D. Vance delivering remarks in his hometown of Middletown, Ohio today, speaking in support of the Trump administration's America First economic agenda.
5: Today, both President Trump and Vice President Vance are on the stump. They are selling one message that they believe the economy is growing. This despite concerns about inflation, the national debt, and the cost of living still lingering.
4: Fox's Mark Meredith, President Trump holding an event in South Carolina today ahead of the midterms. Democrats arguing their policies would make life more affordable for more Americans. Cleanup is underway after a rare tornado tore through Dover, Delaware.
6: The National Weather Service has yet to survey the damage here, so we don't know the EF rating. I'm giving it loosely as a meteorologist, perhaps an EF1 rating. But again, the damage here is extensive. They don't typically see things like this here.
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Friday night is for the fans and the stars. Evan Paul bridges the gap with the best interviews in the business. Into the weekend with Taste of Country Nights. Ain't nothing.

0: Fox News, I'm John Saucier, White House Deputy Chief of Staff for Policy. Stephen Miller on Fox, reflecting on the recent rise of Democratic Socialist candidates in these midterm elections.
1: You who sweat and toil and sacrifice created this country. You who sublimated your own desires so that your children and their children could have something better. You don't deserve to have security anymore.
0: A charter plane has crashed in a remote area of Southwest Alaska, killing all 8 people on board, including 2 pilots, 6 passengers. National Transportation Safety Board Alaska Region Chief Clint Johnson.
2: There was unfortunately a post-crash fire, and the wreckage was found in an area of rising terrain about a third or a quarter of a mile to the west of runway 15, the runway, the arrival runway that they were headed to.
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